0: Red Rocks and how that was one of the shows that you got to play over this last year. But it does make me wonder, like, now that you've crossed that off the list, that's a huge one that, like, every artist wants to play. Well, just like a bucket list, like, I feel like your definitions of success are always going to change throughout your life and your career, you know, from when you're 18, the things that you thought were success then are definitely not what you're thinking today.
1: Yeah.
0: These days, how would you define success?
1: Oh, gosh.
0: And a loaded question, right?
1: Well, no. I mean, like, it's one that I feel like I've wrestled with over the last, like, you know, being able to do some things that I never would have dreamed I could do in music. You know, I think that, you know, now success is, you know, still trying to write the best song I could write, still trying to make the best record I can make, and not having success be the result of that, but more so, like, what am I doing to get there? You know, am I giving songwriting the time that it deserves in order to make a great record? And that's just on the professional side of it. And then, you know, the personal side of it is raise some humans that are good people. And, you know, if I were to look at success and I can only take one of them, it would be that. You know, it's you know, how do you raise your kids to just be good human beings? And that's something that I'm really kind of trying to hone in on right now. Not that I don't have bad kids. That sounds awful. My kids are pretty good for the most part. But, you know, that's another thing that I feel like you can always be getting a little bit better at.
0: Yeah, because we're all just learning as we go.
1: We're all figuring it out. Mm-hmm. I tell them that all the time. You know, Dad, why are we doing this? I don't know, sweetie.
0: Yeah.
1: I don't know. I think this is the best thing for you. Like, that's all I can give you, you know? And we'll figure it out together.
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6: Scattered showers and thunderstorms will be the rule through the overnight hours, and we'll keep that chance going as we head through Thursday. Doesn't mean it'll rain the entire time, but the chance will be there with locally heavy rain possible. Temperatures mid-60s to start things out Thursday morning, upper 70s to near 80 for the high in the afternoon, and we'll keep the chance of storms Friday into the weekend. In the 2 News Weather Center, I'm Chief Meteorologist Michael Sager.
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0: This is Jordan Davis, your co-host of Backstage Country this week. We've got more coming up next.
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4: Scattered showers and thunderstorms will be the rule through the overnight hours, and we'll keep that chance going as we head through Thursday. Doesn't mean it'll rain the entire time, but the chance will be there with locally heavy rain possible. Temperatures mid-60s to start things out Thursday morning, upper 70s to near 80 for the high in the afternoon, and we'll keep the chance of storms Friday into the weekend. In the 2 News Weather Center, I'm Chief Meteorologist Michael Sager.
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0: Jordan Davis is your host this week, and we're catching up on all the things. You know, Jordan, it's been a minute since I've seen you.
1: Yeah.
0: You are known to have some pretty powerful collaborations. Are there any songs that you've written that you're like, ooh, I definitely want to get somebody on this?
1: There's a couple that I have pinpointed for songs, collabs I want to do. Here recently, you know, I got to go do some songs with Brandon Lake.
0: Yes. And, y'all went viral.
1: Dude, it was.
0: A couple weeks ago with that.
1: Brandon's an amazing human. I was blown away by the show.
0: Yeah.
1: Like, I mean, it went from revival worship to Southern rock show to country concert, all in an hour, 2 hour period.
0: Mm-hmm.
1: And I was just floored by it. And I told him leaving, I was like, man, we've got to do something together. We've got to get together and write and try to get something that we can put out together. So I don't ever want to force it. But he's definitely one that I would love to put a song out with.
0: Well, clearly everybody else would love that too. Because like, yeah. I said, like when you guys performed, was it By Dirt?
1: Yeah, we did By Dirt.
0: Yeah.
1: And then When a Cowboy Prays, him and Cody's collab.
0: Yes, that's right.
1: Which was awesome.
0: I could not escape those videos, and I wasn't mad about it.
1: Yeah.
0: But like, they were everywhere. So yeah, I think the
1: awesome.
0: Manifestation needs to happen for not only you, but the fans as
1: 100%,
0: well.
1: 100%, yeah.
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6: Scattered showers and thunderstorms will be the rule through the overnight hours, and we'll keep that chance going as we head through Thursday. Doesn't mean it'll rain the entire time, but the chance will be there with locally heavy rain possible. Temperatures mid-60s to start things out Thursday morning, upper 70s to near 80 for the high in the afternoon, and we'll keep the chance of storms Friday into the weekend. In the 2 News Weather Center, I'm Chief Meteorologist Michael Sager.
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0: It's Backstage Country. I'm Elena. Jordan Davis is your host this week, and we're catching up on all the things. You know, Jordan, it's been a minute since I've seen you.
1: Yeah.
0: You were here last year, right around when Learn the Hard Way was either just coming out or had just come out.
1: Yeah, just come out.
0: I want to talk about that creative process that you're in right now, because since you are a year removed from, you know, all the craziness of album release and all of that stuff, like, when did you find that you were back in that creative space?
1: Yeah. I wrote with, you know, I kind of have my guys that I like to kind of start with. And
0: you got a good group of collaborators.
1: They're the best.
0: Yeah.
1: And, you know, I sat down with my brother and the Jenkins brothers, who we wrote Dirt together and a bunch of other songs. But, you know, I think that was in January.
0: Okay.
1: That we just took a couple days and went and rode outside of town. And we wrote three songs, and I love all three of them. And when I got back, you know, I had to start packing for getting ready to go overseas. And that was the first time where I was like, man, I kind of wish I was just here. I wish I could go back and just lock in on that for a couple days.
0: You were ready.
1: And then since then, it's just the fire's only gotten hotter, and I'm just ready to make a new record. And I feel like I have an idea of where I want to go with it and what I want to say, and I'm excited to put pen to paper and get it out.
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5: Scattered showers and thunderstorms will be the rule through the overnight hours, and we'll keep that chance going as we head through Thursday. Doesn't mean it'll rain the entire time, but the chance will be there with locally heavy rain possible. Temperatures mid-60s to start things out Thursday morning, upper 70s to near 80 for the high in the afternoon, and we'll keep the chance of storms Friday into the weekend. In the 2 News Weather Center, I'm Chief Meteorologist Michael Sager.
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2: Scattered showers and thunderstorms will be the rule through the overnight hours, and we'll keep that chance going as we head through Thursday. Doesn't mean it'll rain the entire time, but the chance will be there with locally heavy rain possible. Temperatures mid-60s to start things out Thursday morning, upper 70s to near 80 for the high in the afternoon, and we'll keep the chance of storms Friday into the weekend. In the 2 News Weather Center, I'm Chief Meteorologist Michael Sager.
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1: It's Backstage Country. Jordan Davis is your host this week. I'm Elena, and we have been able to talk about a bunch of your hits, and one of the newer ones, Ain't a Bad Life with Thomas Rhett, which went number one. Congratulations.
2: Thank you.
1: I know that it has to be really fun to have a song and have an experience like this with one of your buddies. Does having a number one song change your friendship in any kind of way, like strengthen it? Like, does it do anything for it?
2: You know, I mean, I think, you know, me and Thomas are buddies outside of music, but I think when you have something like this,
1: right,
2: it definitely, like, for me, and I remember when I found out this went number one, I sent him a message just saying, like, you know, hey, it was his 25th number one, which
1: right.
2: is crazy.
1: Yeah.
2: And I just kind of sent him a message being like, man, this is something that, kind of like with Dirt, it's we have this together, you know. It's like a song that I can look back on and be like, hey man, not only is that a buddy of mine, and you know, we play golf and hunt and hang out together, but like we do have this one song that was number one, which is pretty cool. And and then us getting to play it together, perform it, it is awesome. But yeah man, when you get to do it with good people like that, it really kind of makes music and friends and family full circle. So it does mean a little bit more.
1: Was the ACM performance how you guys got to celebrate? Because y'all are both so busy with touring, the kids. You just had a new baby boy, too.
2: I feel like 2 or 3 days went by before we actually talked on the phone.
1: Really?
2: To say, like, you know, we kind of texting back and forth. But, yeah, I mean, you know, getting to perform on an award show is always special. But, yeah, you get to do it with a buddy, man. It just makes it that much more fun. Playing a song that is I've loved the song since the first time he played it for me. You know, maybe I duck hunt too much, but I found out about this one. You know, I heard this song for the first time on a duck hunting trip with Thomas.
1: Oh, so good things happen on your duck hunts.
2: Like, yeah. So I'm already looking forward to next season. Who knows?
1: You know? Exactly.
2: But yeah, that was cool too. That, you know, because when I think of a song, I think I go back to, you know, where I was at when I heard it, how it came about, and Thomas played this for me, and I was like, dude, let me sing on that with you. And he's like, well, I was going to ask you to. So it was pretty cool. We hunted that morning and then went and took photos for it that afternoon.
1: Really?
2: Yeah, so it was pretty, kind of knocked it out in a day or two. So
1: all organic, too, which
2: yeah,
1: makes it,
2: I mean, it's just like we were all there, and he was talking about it. He's like, you know, we're going to have to do some photos and stuff for this, so why don't we just go.
1: Oh.
2: So we took the photos probably 20 yards from the lodge we were staying at duck hunting. It was pretty cool.
1: Makes it even better.
2: I know.
0: Coming up next, more with Jordan Davis on Backstage Country.
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7: Scattered showers and thunderstorms will be the rule through the overnight hours, and we'll keep that chance going as we head through Thursday. Doesn't mean it'll rain the entire time, but the chance will be there with locally heavy rain possible. Temperatures mid-60s to start things out Thursday morning, upper 70s to near 80 for the high in the afternoon, and we'll keep the chance of storms Friday into the weekend. In the 2 News Weather Center, I'm Chief Meteorologist Michael Sager.
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0: my favorites from him.
1: Yeah.
0: And then for Jacob to have a big hit with Kane, him and another buddy of mine, Jordan Walker, it's pretty cool.
1: Do you ever get like a little bit of like a twinge when you hear those songs? Like, oh man, or is it pure, like, purely just joy for them?
0: Yeah, it was Where the Wild Things Are, that was so long ago, and that I'm glad that Luke has it.
1: Yeah.
0: Every once in a while when I hear Backseat Driver, I'm like, dadgum, man, what was I thinking? And it's funny, whenever they had the number one party for it, you know, Jacob and Jordan Walker were up there, and Kane got up to say a couple words, and one of the first things he said was, thank Jordan Davis for being an idiot, not recording this song. So
1: amazing.
0: But man, he sings it better than I would have, so I'm pumped for him on that.
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8: Scattered showers and thunderstorms will be the rule through the overnight hours, and we'll keep that chance going as we head through Thursday. Doesn't mean it'll rain the entire time, but the chance will be there with locally heavy rain possible. Temperatures mid-60s to start things out Thursday morning, upper 70s to near 80 for the high in the afternoon, and we'll keep the chance of storms Friday into the weekend. In the 2 News Weather Center, I'm Chief Meteorologist Michael Sager.
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0: It's Backstage Country. Jordan Davis is hanging out this week. I'm Elena. And last week was a big one for country music, the ACM Awards. Yeah. We talked earlier about how you performed with your buddy Thomas Rhett. I do want to kind of talk about award shows, though, because that is something that I think a lot of people don't really realize is the fact that, yeah, maybe we all live in Nashville, but like nobody's ever here at the same time, especially around this time of year. So, yeah, it's like a big old reunion. Who are you group chatting with that weekend to be like, all right, we're meeting up, we're hitting the tables, we're going to the after parties? Like, who's your group chat for that?
1: Yeah, Thomas. Thomas is in there. I was pumped to see that Parker was up for album of the year, which means Parker will be there. probably T-Hub. If we got a pin a blackjack table now with that group right there, that'd be a lot of fun. But I don't know, my wife also told me that I need to take it easy, so we'll see how that goes. Luckily, I get in a couple hours before she does.
0: Oh, that was some smart booking right there.
1: So I can go try to build a nest egg to last me through the weekend.
0: I am sending you all of the vibes that you're going to have like a really great few hours. So then she'll be like, oh, no, you should just keep going. You're on a roll.
1: That would be, if you're on a heater, you don't get off of it.
0: Exactly.
2: So. Don't go anywhere. More Backstage Country is next with Jordan Davis.
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9: Scattered showers and thunderstorms will be the rule through the overnight hours, and we'll keep that chance going as we head through Thursday. Doesn't mean it'll rain the entire time, but the chance will be there with locally heavy rain possible. Temperatures mid-60s to start things out Thursday morning, upper 70s to near 80 for the high in the afternoon, and we'll keep the chance of storms Friday into the weekend. In the 2 News Weather Center, I'm Chief Meteorologist Michael Sager.
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1: Fox News, I'm Sue Guzman. The U.S. carrying out more self-defense strikes against Iran. Officials say U.S. forces intercepted four Iranian attack drones near the Strait of Hormuz. President Trump earlier in the day giving reporters an update on the peace negotiations.
2: Iran is very much intent. They want very much to make a deal. So far, they haven't gotten there. We're not satisfied with it, but we will be. We will be either that or we'll have to just finish the job.
1: President Trump holding a cabinet meeting with members of his administration at the White House Wednesday, talking about the economy. Treasury Secretary Scott Bessent says that oil prices should return to normal once the conflict with Iran comes to an end.
3: In terms of prices, I believe the prices are transitory. Oil will be lower than pre-conflict levels when this ends. Natural gas is already down.
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4: Scattered showers and thunderstorms will be the rule through the overnight hours, and we'll keep that chance going as we head through Thursday. Doesn't mean it'll rain the entire time, but the chance will be there with locally heavy rain possible. Temperatures mid-60s to start things out Thursday morning, upper 70s to near 80 for the high in the afternoon, and we'll keep the chance of storms Friday into the weekend. In the 2 News Weather Center, I'm Chief Meteorologist Michael Sager.
5: At 2 News Oklahoma, your stories are what matter most. 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Everyone deserves to be heard. 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

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I know that time just keeps going on, and words by themselves can't right all the wrongs in a world that's gone crazy.

sure it's okay, but I know it's not, so you don't have to say that you understand, 'cause I know you don't, and neither do I, and that don't mean that I won't try every day to show you the truth. Most people don't change, but some people

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1: News. I'm Ted Linder. The U.S. has carried out more self-defense strikes against Iran. Officials say U.S. forces intercepted four Iranian attack drones near the Strait of Hormuz. Crews resumed searching for nine missing workers at a factory in Longview, Washington, after a chemical tank explosion this week killed two other workers.
2: The remaining roughly 25,000 gallons is contained in the tank, is leaking slowly out of the tank.
1: That's Fire Chief Scott Goldstein. President Trump on Wednesday holding a cabinet meeting with members of his administration at the White House discussing the economy. Treasury Secretary Scott Bessent said President Trump and oil prices should return to normal once the conflict with Iran comes to an end.
3: In terms of prices, I believe the prices are transitory. Oil will be lower than pre-conflict levels when this ends. Natural gas is already down.
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8: Scattered showers and thunderstorms will be the rule through the overnight hours, and we'll keep that chance going as we head through Thursday. Doesn't mean it'll rain the entire time, but the chance will be there with locally heavy rain possible. Temperatures mid-60s to start things out Thursday morning, upper 70s to near 80 for the high in the afternoon, and we'll keep the chance of storms Friday into the weekend. In the 2 News Weather Center, I'm Chief Meteorologist Michael Sager.
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8: Scattered showers and thunderstorms will be the rule through the overnight hours, and we'll keep that chance going as we head through Thursday. Doesn't mean it will rain the entire time, but the chance will be there with locally heavy rain possible. Temperatures mid-60s to start things out Thursday morning, upper 70s to near 80 for the high in the afternoon, and we'll keep the chance of storms Friday into the weekend. In the 2 News Weather Center, I'm Chief Meteorologist Michael Sager.
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1: Fox News, I'm Sue Guzman. The U.S. carries out more self-defense strikes against Iran. Officials say U.S. forces intercepted four Iranian attack drones near the Strait of Hormuz. President Trump earlier in the day gave reporters an update on the peace negotiations.
2: Iran is very much intent. They want very much to make a deal. So far, they haven't gotten there. We're not satisfied with it, but we will be. We will be either that or we'll have to just finish the job.
1: Crews continue searching for nine missing workers at a factory in Longview, Washington. They believe all of them died after a chemical tank explosion killed two others. Fire Chief Scott Goldstein.
3: The remaining roughly 25,000 gallons is contained in the tank, is leaking slowly out of the tank.
1: Officials say that those who remain missing are unlikely to have survived. 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
5: Scattered showers and thunderstorms will be the rule through the overnight hours, and we'll keep that chance going as we head through Thursday. Doesn't mean it'll rain the entire time, but the chance will be there with locally heavy rain possible. Temperatures mid-60s to start things out Thursday morning, upper 70s to near 80 for the high in the afternoon, and we'll keep the chance of storms Friday into the weekend. In the 2 News Weather Center, I'm Chief Meteorologist Michael Sager.
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4: Scattered showers and thunderstorms will be the rule through the overnight hours, and we'll keep that chance going as we head through Thursday. Doesn't mean it'll rain the entire time, but the chance will be there with locally heavy rain possible. Temperatures mid-60s to start things out Thursday morning, upper 70s to near 80 for the high in the afternoon, and we'll keep the chance of storms Friday into the weekend. In the 2 News Weather Center, I'm Chief Meteorologist Michael Sager.
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1: Fox News, I'm Ted Linder. President Trump holding a cabinet meeting Wednesday with members of his administration at the White House discussing the economy. Treasury Secretary Scott Bessent said President Trump and oil prices should return to normal once the conflict with Iran comes to an end.
2: In terms of prices, I believe the prices are transitory. Oil will be lower than pre-conflict levels when this ends. Natural gas is already down.
1: Crews resumed searching for 9 missing workers at a factory in Longview, Washington after a chemical tank explosion killed 2 other workers.
3: The remaining roughly 25,000 gallons is contained in the tank, is leaking slowly out of the tank.
1: It's Fire Chief Scott Goldstein. And the U.S. carrying out more self-defense strikes against Iran. Officials say U.S. forces intercepted 4 Iranian attack drones near the Strait of Hormuz. 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
3: Scattered showers and thunderstorms will be the rule through the overnight hours, and we'll keep that chance going as we head through Thursday. Doesn't mean it'll rain the entire time, but the chance will be there with locally heavy rain possible. Temperatures mid-60s to start things out Thursday morning, upper 70s to near 80 for the high in the afternoon, and we'll keep the chance of storms Friday into the weekend. In the 2 News Weather Center, I'm Chief Meteorologist Michael Sager.
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5: Scattered showers and thunderstorms will be the rule through the overnight hours, and we'll keep that chance going as we head through Thursday. Doesn't mean it'll rain the entire time, but the chance will be there with locally heavy rain possible. Temperatures mid-60s to start things out Thursday morning, upper 70s to near 80 for the high in the afternoon, and we'll keep the chance of storms Friday into the weekend. In the 2 News Weather Center, I'm Chief Meteorologist Michael Sager.
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1: Fox News, I'm Sue Guzman. The U.S. and Iran exchanging more strikes as peace negotiations continue. President Trump claiming Iran's negotiating on fumes and insists the midterm elections won't make him rush into a deal with Tehran.
2: Look what happened last night. That was the prelude to the midterms. People understand that they know that, very simple, Iran cannot have a nuclear weapon.
1: President referring to Ken Paxton, who he endorsed, defeating John Cornyn in the Republican primary. The president holding a cabinet meeting with members of his administration at the White House Wednesday discussing the economy. Treasury Secretary Scott Bessent says oil prices should return to normal once the conflict with Iran comes to an end.
3: In terms of prices, I believe the prices are transitory. Oil will be lower than pre-conflict levels when this ends. Natural gas is already down.
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2: 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Now, your official 2 News weather forecast.
3: Scattered showers and thunderstorms will be the rule through the overnight hours, and we'll keep that chance going as we head through Thursday. Doesn't mean it'll rain the entire time, but the chance will be there with locally heavy rain possible. Temperatures mid-60s to start things out Thursday morning, upper 70s to near 80 for the high in the afternoon, and we'll keep the chance of storms Friday into the weekend. In the 2 News Weather Center, I'm Chief Meteorologist Michael Sager.
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3: Scattered showers and thunderstorms will be the rule through the overnight hours, and we'll keep that chance going as we head through Thursday. Doesn't mean it'll rain the entire time, but the chance will be there with locally heavy rain possible. Temperatures mid-60s to start things out Thursday morning, upper 70s to near 80 for the high in the afternoon, and we'll keep the chance of storms Friday into the weekend. In the 2 News Weather Center, I'm Chief Meteorologist Michael Sager.
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1: News, I'm Ted Linder. The U.S. carried out more self-defense strikes against Iran Wednesday. Officials say U.S. forces intercepted four Iranian attack drones near the Strait of Hormuz. Crews resumed searching for nine missing workers at a factory in Longview, Washington, after a chemical tank explosion killed two other workers.
2: The remaining roughly 25,000 gallons is contained in the tank, is leaking slowly out of the tank.
1: The investigation and the explosion continues. It's Fire Chief Scott Goldstein. President Trump holding a cabinet meeting with members of his administration at the White House Wednesday. Treasury Secretary Scott Bessent saying oil prices should return to normal once the conflict with Iran comes to an end.
3: And in terms of prices, I believe the prices are transitory. Oil will be lower than pre-conflict levels when this ends. Natural gas is already down.
1: And the NHL Eastern Conference Finals, the Carolina Hurricanes defeated the Montreal Canadiens Wednesday night 4-0 to go up 3-1 in the series. 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
4: Spotty showers this morning, becoming more scattered through the afternoon and evening. Plenty of clouds and rain will keep temperatures cooler, with highs in the upper 70s. Off and on rain chances continue into Friday, with highs warmer in the mid-80s. From the 2 News Weather Center, I'm meteorologist Annie Brown.
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9: Spotty showers this morning, becoming more scattered through the afternoon and evening. Plenty of clouds and rain will keep temperatures cooler, with highs in the upper 70s. Off and on rain chances continue into Friday, with highs warmer in the mid-80s. From the 2 News Weather Center, I'm meteorologist Annie Brown.
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1: Fox News, I'm Sue Guzman. The U.S. launching new attacks in Iran, intercepting four Iranian drones near the Strait of Hormuz. The strikes described as self-defense. On Wednesday, President Trump was asked whether he and the U.S. would sign a short-term deal to allow Iran and Oman to control the Strait of Hormuz.
2: We're going to watch over it. We'll watch over it. But nobody's going to control it. That's part of the negotiation that we have. They would like to control it. Nobody's going to control it. It's international waters, and Oman will behave just like everybody else, and we'll have to blow them up. They understand that. They'll be fine.
1: A government official in Kenya says 16 students died in an overnight fire at a girls' school in central Kenya. 79 others were injured, and a former high-ranking CIA official arrested, charged with criminal theft of public money after FBI agents found $40 million worth of gold bars at his home. 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
4: Spotty showers this morning, becoming more scattered through the afternoon and evening. Plenty of clouds and rain will keep temperatures cooler, with highs in the upper 70s. Off and on rain chances continue into Friday, with highs warmer in the mid-80s. From the 2 News Weather Center, I'm meteorologist Annie Brown.
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7: Spotty showers this morning, becoming more scattered through the afternoon and evening. Plenty of clouds and rain will keep temperatures cooler, with highs in the upper 70s. Off and on rain chances continue into Friday, with highs warmer in the mid-80s. From the 2 News Weather Center, I'm meteorologist Annie Brown.
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1: Fox News, I'm CJ Pop with the U.S. military on the defensive for the second time in the past few days in the Middle East.
2: U.S. officials say U.S. Central Command forces shot down four Iranian one-way attack drones that pose a threat around the Strait of Hormuz. U.S. forces also struck an Iranian ground control station in Bandar Abbas that was about to launch a fifth drone. These actions were measured, purely defensive, and intended to maintain the ceasefire.
1: Fox's Madeline Rivera reporting Iran's military reports had targeted U.S. airbase in Kuwait, which confirmed it responded to missile and drone attacks in its territory. A fresh look on the health of the U.S. economy comes out this morning.
3: The PCE price index, inflation, personal income, and spending for April, and the gross domestic product. Economic growth for the first quarter will be released.
1: That's Fox's Jeannie Casola. 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
4: 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I'm Ann Roberts. A new collaboration will address the shortage of medical specialists in rural Oklahoma. State Capitol correspondent Trey Davis explains.
5: TSAT has awarded a $6.7 million legacy grant to the Chickasaw Foundation to establish graduate medical education programs at Chickasaw Nation Health. In partnership with the OU College of Medicine and the Chickasaw Nation, residency and fellowship programs will be created or expanded in pediatrics, obstetrics, gynecology, rheumatology, and adult and pediatric endocrinology.
4: There are a lot of vacant homes across the state, so much so that a new study ranks the state tied with Kansas for having the most vacant properties in the country. Oklahoma's vacancy rate is nearly twice that of the national average. More on these stories at RadioOklahomaNews.com. From the Radio Oklahoma News Network, I'm Ann Roberts.
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Okie Country, 101.7 with Zach Top. Good times and tan lines. It's me, Ron. Glad to be a part of your Thursday. Well, today might not be the best day to get your tan on. We're going to see a cloudy sky. Chance of some light scattered showers throughout the day. We're at 70 out there right now across the Okie Country listening area. All right, we got some comedy hitting the stage on Saturday night with John Feierstein and Mikey B at the Roxy in Muskogee. Now, it is an 18 and over comedy show, but if you want to check the guys out, they've got a bunch of clips up on the YouTube if you're curious about their particular brand of comedy. Otherwise, for tickets and showtime, head on over to RoxyMuskogee.org. Alrighty, coming up as we unload this Thursday morning, our flashback number one is going to take us to 1998, and we'll get you set up with our national days of today. Get ready, because today we're going to get the meat on. We'll get to those details coming up. Meanwhile, here's Easton Corbin and Roll With It here. Out there. Good morning.

That's Maren Morris and the Bones here on an Okie Country Thursday morning. Can someone check and see if she's okay? I think she might be having a mini stroke at the end of that song. No, I'm kidding. I've never been a big fan of the the over singing, like the way too many runs. Anyway, hey, it's me, Ron. Glad to be along this morning. 70 already out there under a cloudy sky. 79 for a high. Cloudy throughout the day. Chance of some light scattered showers. Just kind of keep an eye on the sky. At least the words heavy and severe are not in the forecast. Now, speaking of the forecast, a lot of things going on this weekend. Oh my gosh, Renaissance Festivals last weekend. The River Country Water Park is open. And of course, the Power Sports Expo back out at Hatbox. Now, speaking of that, later on this morning, going to have some very special guests live in studio. Bryce Sparks, a.k.a. Whiskey Biz, and his wife, Paige, are going to be joining us live here in the studio. Cannot wait to get caught up with them. We'll talk some Power Sports Expo and find out what kind of toys that they brought with them for this weekend. Otherwise, let's take a look at today, because it is Thursday, May 28th, 2026. All right, get your meat on, because today, not only National Hamburger Day, it is also National Brisket Day. I got the meat sweats already. Now, to wash it all down, today is World Passion Fruit Martini Day as well. And strangely enough, and if I'm able to use the word ironic, I'm not sure, somebody get a hold of Alanis Morissette, it is also World Hunger Day today.

0: And to top it all off, today we celebrate the whooping crane. The whooping? The whooping. Whoop, whoop, whoop. There it is. Whoop. There. Anyway, whooping crane. Why doesn't that sound right? Whooping crane. Anyway, it's the big bird with long, skinny legs. There you go. All right, coming up after the break, your 2 News weather forecast. I've got Cody Johnson standing by. Then our flashback number one takes us to 1998. I'll give you a little bit of a hint. The word country is in the song title. No, that's not much of a clue, but hang on, that's all coming up here.
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5: Spotty showers this morning, becoming more scattered through the afternoon and evening. Plenty of clouds and rain will keep temperatures cooler, with highs in the upper 70s. Off and on rain chances continue into Friday, with highs warmer in the mid-80s. From the 2 News Weather Center, I'm meteorologist Annie Brown.
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with Cody Johnson and Dancer Home here on Anoki Country Thursday morning. I'm Ron. Clouds now, clouds throughout the day with a chance of some scattered light showers out there across the Oki Country listening area. Hey, we get it. We know that work basically just sucks some days. So that's why once a month we try to make somebody's work day a whole lot better with our pizza party at work. We could be rolling right to your workplace with some of that hot, delicious Mama Tig's pizza. Now, officially, the new one doesn't kick off until the first of the month, but it's never too early to get your registration in. Now, all we need from you is an email telling us where you work and how many you got on staff there, and you'll be officially entered into next month's pizza party at work. All right, flashback number one today. Going to go to 1998. Now, the song was written by Marty Brown, Stan Webb, and Richard Young. Richard Young, by the way, is one of the members of the band the Kentucky Headhunters. Anyway, those guys went on to win the CSAC, which is a word, by the way, that makes me giggle endlessly, the CSAC Country Song of the Year Award for co-writing this song. So from 1998, it was the title track from this guy's album, our flashback number one, Tracy Byrd, and I'm From the Country.

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0: Rocky Country 101.7. Luke Bryan, and I don't want this night to end. Well, glad to be here, glad to be along for the ride. On Oki Country Thursday morning, I'm Ron. 69 and cloudy right now. 79 for a high with a chance of some light scattered showers throughout the day today. Now, Luke Bryan once again continues to show his hatred for the great state of Oklahoma. Well, not really, but once again, he has overlooked the Sooner State as part of his farm tour dates this year. But another country star might have Oklahoma on his radar. Drew Baldridge is doing something pretty cool. He's going to be selecting farms from across the country to host free concerts of his. And up on the Facebook page is the link to that. And he himself, Drew Baldridge, actually commented on it. So how would you like to have a free Drew Baldridge concert right on your farm? Well, it's kind of going to have to be up to you. All you need to do, though, is head to our Facebook page, find the Drew Baldridge link, and submit your farm. And let's see if we can get him here. All right, hang tight, because still we're going to go back in time for our Today in History. And again, very special guests coming in just after 8 o'clock. Bryce Sparks, a.k.a. Whiskey Biz, and his wife Paige will be here as we're going to be talking Power Sports Expo this weekend at Hat Box in Muskogee.
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with the brand new one from Blake Shelton right there. And let him in anyway on a Milky Country Thursday morning. I'm Rod. All right, we're going to see some clouds throughout much of the day today and a chance of some scattered light rain. Nothing heavy, nothing severe, at least that's what the people are telling me. Again, I am merely the messenger, so don't get mad at me. All right, thanks for hanging. Appreciate that. 70 out there right now. All right, coming up in Today in History, we're going to talk about Greece, monkeys, and Joan of Arc. Now, if that doesn't make you want to stay tuned in, maybe this will. Because for the first time in more than 3 years, our very own hometown gal, Carrie Underwood, returns to the Sooner State. Only one show, though. June 12th at the Windstar Resort and Casino in Thackerville. Now, tickets are on sale for that show at Windstar.com. But if you're feeling a little lucky, we do have some exclusive tickets that we're going to be giving away. Now, you've probably seen the flyers out there. Those flyers around the area have the official Carrie QR code. Find it, scan it, win it. It's that easy. You can also get registered through our Facebook page and up on our website, OkieCountry1017.com. Good luck. Speaking of Kara, here she is now. This is Wasted on Okie Country. Good morning.

0: Karaoke Country 101.7. Rolling out the new one from Luke Combs there and Be By You. Well, it's me, Ron, under a cloudy sky this morning. We're going to see some light scattered showers, at least a chance of some light scattered showers throughout the day today. I'm going to take a little more in-depth look at the forecast coming up after the break with the folks from 2 News Weather. But in the meantime, a great way to unwind after a long, fun weekend is our brand new show, Retro Country USA. Sunday nights at 6 o'clock, join our host, Steve Kelly, as he takes us back for 2 hours to some of the biggest hits of the 80s and 90s. He'll talk to some of those artists and learn the stories behind some of those big songs. All right, speaking of going retro, let's get to our Today in History. Now, this is where we take a look at events that happened on this day, May 28th, throughout the course of time. This morning, gonna begin in the year 1431. It was on this date that Joan of Arc is accused of heresy by donning male clothing again. Apparently, that provided justification for her execution 3 days later by being burned at the stake at the age of 19. On this day in 1742, the first indoor swimming pool opened up in Goodman's Fields in London. I wonder who the first one was to pee in the pool was. They should have documented that. On this day in 1830, U.S. President Andrew Jackson signs the Indian Removal Act, which is a key law leading to the infamous Cherokee Trail of Tears. In 1863, on this day, the first black regiment, the 54th Massachusetts, leaves Boston to fight in the U.S. Civil War. On this day in 1929, the first all-color and all-talking movie, On With the Show, is first shown in New York. In 1952, on this day, the women of Greece are finally granted the right to vote. Stocker Channing and Olivia Newton-John unavailable for comment. And I know. And on this day in 1959, two monkeys named Abel and Baker travel 300 miles into space aboard a Jupiter missile and return safely to Earth as the first animals retrieved alive from a space mission. Mickey Dolenz said to be unimpressed. Some of you got that. There we go. Taking a look at some events that happened on this day, May 28th, throughout the course of time. That's why we call it Today in History. Hey, we're the Monkees. People say we're monkey around. I know, you're starting to get it.
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8: Spotty showers this morning, becoming more scattered through the afternoon and evening. Plenty of clouds and rain will keep temperatures cooler, with highs in the upper 70s. Off and on rain chances continue into Friday, with highs warmer in the mid-80s. From the 2 News Weather Center, I'm meteorologist Annie Brown.
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1: News, I'm Gian Gelosi. The U.S.-Iran ceasefire tested as both sides trade attacks, with U.S. forces launching a new set of defensive strikes overnight.
2: A U.S. official tells Fox News that four one-way attack drones posed a threat and were shot down. Then a strike was also conducted against a control station near the city of Bandar Abbas that was about to launch a fifth drone. In response, the Iranians launched a drone and missile attack against Kuwait, targeting a U.S. base there, according to Iran's IRGC.
1: Fox's Trey Yingston, Tel Aviv. The Department of Justice reportedly launched a criminal investigation into author E. Jean Carroll.
3: Sources confirming the DOJ is investigating whether Carroll committed perjury while speaking at a deposition in her two civil lawsuits against him. Carroll won a $5 million civil judgment against Donald Trump in one case, claiming he sexually abused and defamed her.
1: Fox's Sue Guzman. 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
4: News from the Radio Oklahoma News Network. I'm Ann Roberts. Solomon Rosario Cruz, the suspected drunk driver in last Friday night's wrong-way head-on collision on I-40 near Yukon that killed three El Reno High School graduates and one other occupant, is now being held on an ICE detainer. Cruz originally entered the U.S. illegally and was later granted DACA status in 2015. He is currently facing multiple felony charges, including four counts of second-degree manslaughter. It's game day for the Thunder, and a win tonight in San Antonio would mean the Thunder are headed to the NBA Championship Finals. Thunder player Shai Gilgeous-Alexander had high praise for teammate Chet Holmgren.
5: He's a hell of a player. Like, I don't ever worry about Chet, just because I know, like, how much he loves the game, how much he cares.
4: Tip-off tonight is 7:30 on NBC. 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From the Radio Oklahoma News Network, I'm Ann Roberts.
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than 16 different song references in that one. That's Thomas Rhett. And what's your country song? Officially getting us into the 7 o'clock hour here on Anoka Country Thursday morning. I'm Rod. Well, speaking of Thomas, mark it down because September 19th, he's going to be making a stop at the BOK. And I was looking at who's going to be opening up for him, and a very surprised guest is going to be on tour with him. Emily Ann Roberts. Now, if you remember her, she's been in Muskogee a couple of different times, part of the annual Swan Brothers Salvation Army benefit concert. So it'd be kind of cool to see her again. Again, that's September 19th. All right, cloudy now. Cloudy throughout the day. Chance of some light scattered showers here and there with a high of about 70. We're at 70 out there. Or 79, I'm sorry. 70 is where we're at right now. All right, hang on because coming up, I have some news that really isn't news. First up, I'm going to tell you how you could possibly get some free pizza this summer. If you believe in aliens, I've got some interesting job openings right here in Oklahoma for you. And don't sweat Father's Day. I've already got your shopping done. We'll get to those details coming up. Right now, here's Kenny Chesney. No shoes, no shirt, no problems here on Okie Country.

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Man, it seems like I haven't heard that one in a while. That's Hardy, Lainey Wilson, and Wait in the Truck. Now, I could have played it last hour. I have no idea because I really don't pay attention to the music. Now, I don't say that meaning I don't like the music. I say that because that's it. When the songs are playing, y'all have no idea what I'm doing here. I'm doing a whole bunch of other stuff, getting ready for the next time that I have to open my pie hole and speak. So I still would love to borrow somebody's GoPro camera one morning and strap it to my head just to kind of give you all an idea of what actually goes on here in the morning. It's quite interesting. Now, I don't know if I would attach a microphone to that camera, but it would be something interesting to do. So if anybody's got a GoPro camera, and if I could borrow it one morning, God, let me know. Give me a holla down here. Alrighty, right now we're under a cloudy sky. There are some reports of some light scattered rain. Looks like those chances of light rain will continue throughout the day today. High at about 79. We're at 68 right now. We're actually dropping a couple of degrees. Now, into the weekend, it's kind of a crapshoot. They are calling for a chance of some spotty showers over the next couple of days. But at least the words heavy, severe are not in the forecast. Now, speaking of the weekend, of course, the Power Sports Expo coming back to Hatbox this weekend. I was out there yesterday. Man, it is shaping up to be a huge event. And going to be joining us live this morning in the studio just after 8 o'clock, Bryce Sparks, a.k.a. Whiskey Biz, and his wife, Paige, are going to be coming in the studio. We'll get caught up with them and find out what they've got in store for everybody this weekend out at the Power Sports Expo. All right, in the meantime, are you ready? Because I'm ready if you're ready, because it is time now for some news. That really isn't news, unless there's no other news in the news. All right, Powerball tonight, $154 million, it looks like. All right, if you are a true believer and have seen Men in Black more than 100 times, there are some job openings here right in Oklahoma for you. The folks from MUFON, the Mutual UFO Network, nationwide has a total of 570 field investigators, but only one in Oklahoma, and they are looking for more. Now, the state of Oklahoma gets around 100 UFO sightings every year.

0: year. Now, they're not only looking for field agents to investigate these sightings, but the Southwest Regional Director position is vacant. Now, for more information, head on over to their website, MUFONU.com. 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The foil hat comes free with your diploma. Folks at Domino's Pizza are getting on the soccer bandwagon this summer, and they're betting that Team USA is going to melt down during the World Cup. Well, at least one member. Now, the pizza chain announced it will give away up to $1 million worth of free emergency pizzas. Now, how this works, if a player from the U.S. national team gets hit with what they call a red card anytime during the tournament, and if you're signed up through the Domino's website, you could claim one of these more than 60,000 free medium two-topping pizzas. Now, you got to get signed up before June 10th up on their website. And Father's Day is coming up here. The folks at Fireball Whiskey are gearing up for it. They're introducing a new product, a flesh-colored fanny pack that holds a big bottle of whiskey. And here's the selling point. It looks exactly like a hairy beer belly. Now, it only costs $24.99, and it even has a spout so you can pour drinks right out of the fake stomach. The company says they are pledging their support to dad bods everywhere. And it comes free. It comes with a free I Love Dad Bods bumper sticker. There we go. Father's Day shopping already done. And there you go. That's why we call it news. That really isn't news unless there's no other news in the news.
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0: 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Now, your official 2 News weather forecast.
5: Spotty showers this morning, becoming more scattered through the afternoon and evening. Plenty of clouds and rain will keep temperatures cooler, with highs in the upper 70s. Off and on rain chances continue into Friday, with highs warmer in the mid-80s. From the 2 News Weather Center, I'm meteorologist Annie Brown.
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0: and it's kind of hard not to sing along to that song, especially if you do like the lower part. Lover, lover. It's Jared Neiman and Lover, Lover here on Anokie Country Thursday morning. I'm Ron. All right, going to be under a cloudy sky for much of the day today. Chance of some scattered light showers across the area. Looks like that might continue overnight. A little reprieve, hopefully, for Friday and into Saturday, but we'll let the experts do that from the 2 News here coming up in just a bit. All right, as a kid, did you ever get yelled at by your mom or dad when you touched somebody else's truck? She's like, don't touch that. It's not yours. Well, that's going to change on Saturday because out at the Muskogee Civic Center, it's the annual Touch a Truck event where you're more than welcome to touch all the vehicles. Dozens in all shapes and sizes, including the AirVac helicopter, is going to be out there. Plus, inside, there's going to be music, booths, and other activities. It is open to the public. It is free, and it kicks off at 10 o'clock. All right, in the meantime, I got some Nashville notes here this morning. All right, now, if you're unable to make it, like I am unable to make it, to the CMA Fest this year, well, ABC is going to be bringing it home to us on June 25th. CMA Fest, presented by SoFi. It's going to be a three-hour show featuring some of the biggest performances, appearances, collaborations, and all things CMA Fest. Riley Green, along with Good Morning America's Laura Spencer, will be your hosts. Hi, John Party, in a recent interview, while he was on a podcast somewhere, and he was talking about how he thinks, you know, kind of country music came to what the sound is today.
1: I think country music has always been like Velcro, that you just stick, you know, rip and stick whatever styles are cool, or, you know, I like this, but I'm going to make it like country. I feel like there's a lot of that, and that's just took everything that you liked about whatever song you took that from and brought it to country music.
0: Congratulations to Zach Brown and his girlfriend Kendra Scott. Well, I shouldn't say girlfriend anymore. They are now officially married. Apparently it happened somewhere. Where was this again? At a resort in Santorini, Greece. Now, close friends and family were on hand for the event. The wedding comes less than a year after they announced their engagement back in July of 2025. If you're going to be traveling through Tennessee on Interstate 65 at the end of June, there's going to be a new place to stop and fill up your car and stretch your legs. And it's Dolly Parton approved. Dolly's Tennessean Travel Stop is going to be located at Exit 22 in Cornersville, which is about an hour south of Nashville. The full-service travel store features charging stations for EVs, a trucker's lounge, a designated dog park, a general store, sit-down cafe and restaurant, and, of course, a Dolly Parton gift shop. Plus, there's going to be a replica tour bus and a stage for possible live performances. There you go. What doesn't Dolly Parton do? And there you go, some Nashville notes for you this morning on this Thursday.
2: He's there when you wake up. He's there on your morning con. 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
3: A parable is told of a farmer who owned an old mule. The mule fell into the farmer's well. The farmer heard the mule braying, or whatever mules do when they fall into wells. After carefully assessing the situation, the farmer sympathized with the mule, but decided that neither the mule nor the well was worth saving. Instead, he called his neighbors together and told them what had happened, and enlisted them to help haul dirt to bury the old mule in the well and put him out of his misery. Initially, the old mule was hysterical, but as the farmer and his neighbors continued to shovel and put the dirt on his back, a thought struck him. It suddenly dawned on him that every time a shovel of dirt landed on his back, he should shake it off and step up. This he did blow after blow. Shake it off and step up. Shake it off and step. Shake it off and step up. He repeated to encourage himself. No matter how painful the blows or distressing the situation seemed, the old mule fought the panic and just kept on shaking it off and stepping up. It was not long before the old mule, battered and exhausted, stepped triumphantly over the wall of the well. What seemed like weary bury him actually blessed him, all because of the manner in which he handled adversity. That's life. If we face our problems and respond to them positively, refuse to give in to panic and bitterness or self-pity, adversities that come along to bury us usually have within them the potential to benefit us and bless us. Remember, forgiveness, faith, prayer, praise, and hope. These are excellent ways to shake it off and step up out of the wells in which we find ourselves.
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7: 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Count on us to keep you and the ones you love safe. 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

0: Well, he started in Nashville mainly as a songwriter, but a happen chance meeting with a couple of guys from Jason Aldean's band turned into a songwriting session that spurned four of Jason's biggest hits. That's John Morgan, out on his own now with his debut single. That's called Kid Myself. Well, glad to be a part of it on this Okie Country Thursday morning. I'm Rod. Going to have to deal with some clouds throughout much of the day today and a chance of some light scattered showers. Kind of keep an eye on the sky out there. A little bit of a muggy feel out there. We're at 69 now, a high at around 79. A look ahead at your forecast from the folks at 2 News Weather is on the way right after the break. All right, make sure to tune in tonight. If you've been missing it, shame on you. Jordan Davis is the very special guest co-host tonight with Elena on Backstage Country. That kicks off tonight at 7 o'clock. In the meantime, we got our sort of sports report here to get to. All righty, first up, congratulations to Mike Tirico. He picked up his first Emmy for his work as the voice of Sunday Night Football. He actually found out live during the Thunder Spurs game the other night. Kind of a surprise to him. And why he's never won one before? That's a big shocker. Japanese TV series Ninja Warrior is now officially a part of the 2028 Summer Olympic Games. Well, sort of. The producers of the TV show sold its intellectual property to be used for the obstacle course designs in the revamped pentathlon event. You know what they should do? If they're going to do that, they should use the course from the TV show Wipeout. Now that I would watch. The NCAA has put women's flag football on the fast track to become an official championship sport. Now, if everything goes to plan, a women's flag football tournament could debut as soon as the spring of 2028, which timing-wise makes sense because flag football is going to make its global debut at the 2028 Summer Olympics in L.A. And Travis Kelce is adding a new title to his business portfolio, Major League Baseball owner. Well, sort of, kind of. The tight end is joining the Cleveland Guardians ownership group as a minority investor. Now, he grew up in Ohio and was always a big Cleveland baseball fan. There you go. That's a sort of sports report. If you want a real sports report, hang on. It's coming at you in just a couple seconds.
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2: 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The Oklahoma City Thunder now lead the Western Conference Finals against the San Antonio Spurs 3-2. They win yesterday 127-114. Shai Gilgeous-Alexander scores 32 points. Alex Caruso, he comes off the bench to score 22. Jared McCain, a guy who doesn't play a ton, he scores 20 in his first playoff start, as Jalen Williams and A.J. Mitchell were both banged up and unavailable. So they are one win away from getting to the NBA Finals. Game 6 is coming up Thursday in San Antonio. Baseball yesterday, Rangers over the Astros 10-7. Cardinals get shut out by the Brewers 6-0.
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10: Spotty showers this morning, becoming more scattered through the afternoon and evening. Plenty of clouds and rain will keep temperatures cooler, with highs in the upper 70s. Off and on rain chances continue into Friday, with highs warmer in the mid-80s. From the 2 News Weather Center, I'm meteorologist Annie Brown.
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3: Fox News, I'm CJ Pop of the Fragile. U.S. Iran ceasefire remains in effect, but it may be a little tattered.
4: A U.S. official tells Fox News that four one-way attack drones posed a threat and were shot down. Then a strike was also conducted against a control station near the city of Bandar Abbas that was about to launch a fifth drone. In response, the Iranians launched a drone and missile attack against Kuwait, targeting a U.S. base there, according to Iran's IRGC.
3: Fox's Trey Yanks in Tel Aviv. At least two are dead following a chemical tank implosion at a Washington State paper mill.
5: Family members have identified one of the victims as Jared Evans, who leaves behind a wife, two kids, and one on the way. And Gilbert Bernal, friends say he was one of the best people they've met.
3: Fox 13 Seattle's Alejandra Guzman. Officials say nine are still missing, but there's no hope of survivors. 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
6: News from the Radio Oklahoma News Network. I'm Ann Roberts. Solomon Rosario Cruz, the suspected drunk driver in last Friday night's wrong-way head-on collision on I-40 near Yukon that killed three El Reno High School graduates and one other occupant, is now being held on an ICE detainer. Cruz originally entered the U.S. illegally and was later granted DACA status in 2015. He is currently facing multiple felony charges, including four counts of second-degree manslaughter. It's game day for the Thunder, and a win tonight in San Antonio would mean the Thunder are headed to the NBA Championship Finals. Thunder player Shai Gilgeous-Alexander had high praise for teammate Chet Holmgren.
7: He's a hell of a player. 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
6: Tip-off tonight is 7:30 on NBC. 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

0: Hanging out with Keith Urban on an Oaky Country Thursday morning and those Wild Hearts. 8:10 right now under a cloudy sky. We got 70. Now, there's a chance of some light scattered showers throughout the day, but I wouldn't sweat it too much. High today around 79. I'm Ron Schell. Good morning.
1: I'm here.
0: What's up, girl?
1: I know you miss me.
0: I did a little bit. It gets lonely in here without you.
1: Oh, Lord.
0: Well, we are not lonely this morning because, well, Schell, I'm going to let you do this.
1: So I went to the Power Sports Expo thing last night. They had the parade at Muskogee Brewing, and I ran into a couple new friends that, you know, I thought was very interesting and told them, hey, come join us in the morning.
0: Yeah. So, unfortunately, we are still waiting to hear from Bryce and Paige, but we do have some pinch hitters in this morning.
1: Right, exactly. So I brought in Dequila and Tim. They are here from Tennessee, correct?
2: Yep.
1: Yes, they're here for the Power Sports Expo.
0: Well, good morning, y'all. Thanks for coming in.
3: How are you doing?
1: Good morning.
0: If people want to get familiar with you, now you're here as a vendor, is that correct? Or a booth, or what?
2: We're in a booth with the Lost Riders and Extra Seat.
0: Okay, so what is that exactly?
2: Lost Riders, I'll let you explain it.
3: Lost Riders is basically Google Maps of off-road.
0: Oh, wow, okay.
3: They go out in all the parks in America, and they map them out and stuff like that. Tells you where the campsites are, this place is, you know, and just everything going on. It also tells you day by day what's going on, what events is going on throughout the year, and everything like that.
2: And you can add your friends and see, track the whole entire park and see where everybody is.
0: That's kind of a cool way. If you're planning on doing some off-roading or camping or going out to these places, kind of a handy little tool to have there.
3: Yes,
0: now, is it available? Can people, you know, get it some way, somehow?
3: Yes, so it is on the App Store.
0: Okay.
2: And Google Play.
3: And Google Play. And it's a subscription. I think it's $9.99 a month or $10 a month.
2: Yeah.
3: Which we do...
2: we have a promo code and it's Tequila.
3: Yeah, Tequila.
2: And you get a week free. Right.
0: Cool. Yeah, again, these guys are going to be out there. Make sure to stop by their booth for a lot more of that information. Now, explain what Tequila Off-Road. Is that kind of the same thing? Is that what we're talking about?
2: So, Tim and I got started riding about, I don't know, 5 years ago, and I thought it was the dumbest thing there ever was. Like, he told me he wanted to go by side-by-side. I was like, that literally costs as much as my car. No. Anyways, he went ahead and went and did his thing, got a little bitty one, and took me out riding, and I was sold. And then he messed up and took me to a mud park, and then I looked at him during the mud park. Well, he's at the mud park, I was like, you have messed up, buddy, because I fell in love. I have so much fun going out riding, and that's the way we get to spend time together. And my name's Dequila, and his name's Tim, and so together we're Tequila Off-Road.
0: Yeah, spell that so everybody gets it right.
2: It's T-I-K-I-L-A.
0: Check them out online. All right, you're here for, now I'm assuming you do a lot of these types of events. We're talking about the Power Sports Expo in this weekend out at Hatbox. How did you come across Muskogee on the radar?
3: So one of our good friends, Cassie and Jason, who's putting the show on, we've known them for 2 years now, I believe, and we've seen them at OPE at the one that's in Arkansas, and they simply told us, you know, hey, we, you know, kind of do the same thing, and then just people talking about it and the stuff that they do, you know, and it's perfect weather outside or whatever, some little change of scenery for the weekend and stuff like that, and just to get to meet more people in this industry and make more contacts and you know, and further get us and our name out there.
0: Well, I'm pretty sure you picked a good event because it was the first time event last year, and it was pretty successful. And this year, I'm telling you, from what I'm seeing and hearing, it looks like it's going to be even bigger and better than it was last year. So we're looking forward.
2: We're so excited to be a part of it.
0: Gates are going to open. Schell, do you know what time gates are opening tomorrow? Yes or no?
1: No.
0: Okay. That's all I know. Well, I have to look it up. Well, I know visitmuskogee.com's website and Power Sports Expo website and Facebook page have a lot of that information on there as well.
2: Yeah.
0: All right. Hey, you guys have been together for a while now as a couple. Mm-hmm.

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5: Spotty showers this morning, becoming more scattered through the afternoon and evening. Plenty of clouds and rain will keep temperatures cooler, with highs in the upper 70s. Off and on rain chances continue into Friday, with highs warmer in the mid-80s. From the 2 News Weather Center, I'm meteorologist Annie Brown.
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That's Brian Kelly right there, one half of the formerly known as Florida Georgia Line. And see you next summer. 8:20 here, hanging out on Anoka Country Thursday morning under a cloudy sky. We're at 70, 79 for a high today. Again, as the weather folk just said there, there's a chance of some light rain, but that's not going to bother anybody this weekend out at the Power Sports Expo. Again, joining us this morning, Shell is here. Holla!

0: at you.
1: Hey.
0: Hey. Okay.
1: I found the times.
0: What, huh?
1: The times.
0: Well, get up here and tell everybody then, real quick.
1: Okay, I did find the times. Tomorrow they open at 11 a.m. Doors open at 11. And on Saturday, it is 9 a.m. So go out to the Power Sports Expo.
0: All right, here we go. And Tim and Tequila are joining us this morning. Welcome back, guys. Thanks for hanging out. Again, tell everybody what you're a part and why you're here and what you do.
2: So we like to ride. And we're just a funny couple. You know, I don't know, really.
0: It's too bad this isn't TV.
2: I'm the most awkward person you'll ever meet in your life, so it's kind of crazy to be on the radio. But I also want to talk about the booth that we're going to be in. I mentioned Lost Riders, but we also have Extra Seat, and there are some big things coming with it. And Extra Seat is going to be the off-road, the outdoor social media place that everyone needs to be. And this weekend, actually, we are launching a whole new feature where you can go live and battle people and make money that way. Ooh. But you have to come by the booth and see us, because we're going to be doing live demonstrations. So we're going to have each influencer and whoever all sitting doing the live and showing people how it works.
0: And just so you know, folks out there, it's not going to be very difficult to spot them, especially Tequila, because what's going on with the hair is pretty damn fantastic.
3: Crazy,
0: I love it.
2: Okay, so anytime we ever go riding, I always fix my hair in bubble braids is what they call them, but I like to call it killer hair, because my name on all my social media is Killer Joe, and so I do this every single time, and I make these myself, and yes, it takes me about 2 hours to do it, because that's my number one asked question.
0: Yeah, you're going to be pretty easy to spot in a crowd with all the different colors of the hair. So, all right, we're going to have some fun now. Again, make sure to check out these two at their booth out of the Power Sports Expo. Visit Muskogee.com, Power Sports Expo website, and Facebook. Get your tickets now. This is going to be a huge event. All right, going to have some fun here. Play a little bit of a version of our own kind of newlywed game just to see how well that Tim and Tequila kind of know each other. So they filled out a little questionnaire earlier this morning, and we're going to see if they can match. Y'all ready?
3: Yes, sir.
0: I want to go ladies first. All right. Tequila. What would Tim say is his go-to karaoke song?
2: Oh, my gosh. I know this. Shoot. It's George Strait, When Did You Stop Loving Me?
0: Oh, got it.
3: Yeah.
0: Can you confirm?
3: 100%.
0: All right. We're off to a good start. All right, Tim. All right, Tim, we're going to flip that. What would Tequila say is her go-to karaoke song?
3: Anything by Sexy Red or Gorilla.
4: For karaoke?
3: Yeah.
4: No.
0: He seemed pretty confident in that answer.
4: No. Not for karaoke.
3: Hopper Valley PTA.
0: Oh, Harper Valley.
4: Ding, ding, ding, ding.
0: I got you. All
4: That's
0: right.
4: It.
0: We'll give him a pass on
4: we'll give him
0: that
4: a pass.
0: Okay. All right, up next, Tequila. What would Tim say is his absolute biggest pet peeve?
2: Oh, my gosh. I have no idea. Being late?
0: Wow.
2: No, I don't know.
0: Tim?
2: You're going to have to tell me. Because I don't know.
3: Bouncing balls in the house.
2: Oh, well, no, I could see that.
0: Okay, fair enough.
2: Fair enough.
0: All right, Tim, I'm going to flip this one. What would Tequila say is her biggest pet peeve?
3: I'm going to tell you, there's something that I've sat here and racked my brain on. I don't know.
2: What do I not like to touch?
3: Oh, my foam. You do not like to touch my foam.
0: There
2: I hate
0: you go.
2: The texture.
0: All right, Tequila, what would Tim say would be the only food, one food, that he would eat for the rest of his life?
2: Crawfish.
0: Tim?
3: Correct.
0: All right, there we go. Now we're back in the winning strategy here. And Tim, what would Tequila say would be her only food that she would eat?
3: Crab legs.
2: I'll give you that. Seafood.
3: Seafood.
0: Oh, yeah. That falls in the same category. So. Looks like y'all are going to be hitting Red Lobster here later on today. All right, I'll skip down a couple more here. Tequila, what would Tim say is his celebrity crush?
2: Oh, my God. Jody Messina.
0: Really?
3: Yes, sir.
2: Yeah.
0: Oh, you're about 3 weeks too late because she was just
3: from day one, man. That's she's it.
2: Darn it.
0: I'm gonna have to pass. Now you got that on TikTok out there?
3: Yeah.
0: Did you hear that, Jody Messina? All right, Tim. Who would Tequila say is her celebrity crush?
3: You know, that is something that I honestly couldn't answer neither.
0: There's got to be somebody.
2: You literally like, oh my gosh, there's your boyfriend. Every time we watch a movie with him.
0: Okay, so we're
3: Mark
0: talking.
3: Mark Wahlberg. There you go.
0: Now, are we talking Marky Mark, Good Vibrations, or Mark Wahlberg, the actor?
2: The actor.
0: All right, fair enough.
2: Yeah.
0: All right, let's get to the last one here. Tequila, what would Tim say was his favorite concert?
2: Garth Brooks. Hands down.
0: What year? Do you remember about when it was?
3: 4 years ago.
0: Oh, recently. Okay.
3: Yeah.
2: It was in Nashville.
3: It was in Nashville.
0: Well, that's a place to see it,
3: yes.
0: I guess.
3: Yes. It was close to home. We actually got a really good deal on some tickets. And it was a last minute thing. On Easter.
2: It was on Easter.
3: On Easter.
2: Yeah.
0: Well, happy Easter.
3: Yes.
2: Yeah, I was happy Easter.
0: And Tim, what would Tequila say would be her favorite all-time concert?
3: Well, I only know there ever been two, so whether JoJo Siwa or Garth Brooks.
2: The jar ain't either one of those. Our first time ever to Mud Park.
0: Uh-oh, we're making them think this morning.
2: The Yin Yang Twins.
3: Oh, the Yin
0: Yang. See, I got to give Tim some credit because I would not have thought of that one either.
2: Yeah. No, it wasn't really a concert, but...
3: Yeah.
0: Fair enough. Well, hey, make sure to check these guys out. Their booth is going to be out at the Power Sports Expo again. Going to be kind of hard to miss her with the hair.
2: Hey, and the booth number is 2037.
0: Perfect. Stop out and see him. Tim, Tequila.
1: Know you by.
2: Killa Joe.
0: Killa Joe.
1: What is your famous?
2: Oh.
0: Oh, yes.
2: Hey, her, how you doing?
0: All right, there you go. Hey, it should be fun out there this weekend. Come on out and see us at the Power Sports Expo. Tim, Delay, Tequila, thank you guys so much for coming in.
3: Thank you.
2: Thank you for having us.
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0: 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You see, we were here in 1983 when it all started. We were here in 2005 when this happened.
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6: Spotty showers this morning, becoming more scattered through the afternoon and evening. Plenty of clouds and rain will keep temperatures cooler, with highs in the upper 70s. Off and on rain chances continue into Friday, with highs warmer in the mid-80s. From the 2 News Weather Center, I'm meteorologist Annie Brown.
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1: News. I'm Therese Crowley. Iran will either make a deal or the U.S. will finish the job, says President Trump, while U.S. forces launch more defensive strikes against Iran attack drones. And the president warns Oman not to join Iran tolling the Strait of Hormuz or will blow up Oman.
2: It's got to be perfect. I'm not going to do this. I didn't do this to get a crummy agreement.
1: While an Iranian official claims Tehran won't back down from its red lines over controlling the Strait of Hormuz and the right to enrich uranium. Homeland Secretary Mark Wayne Mullen warns sanctuary politicians like New Jersey's Governor Mikey Sherrill he may have to pull airport customs agents from major hubs like Newark if the states keep blocking ICE cooperation.
3: I'm going to have to pull Customs and Border Protection officers out of being able to process international flights and put them helping our ICE agents.
1: After Democrat Governor Sherrill and two senators joined ICE protests in Newark. 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
6: News from the Radio Oklahoma News Network. I'm Ann Roberts. A jury could begin deliberating today over a criminal case accusing a restaurant owner of defrauding the state after the trial wrapped up earlier than expected yesterday. Brent Swadley, the former owner of Swadley's Foggy Bottom Kitchen, is accused of creating false invoices and overbilling the state. Attorneys will deliver their closing arguments this morning before the jury begins deliberations. Two former Foggy Bottom executives have pleaded guilty. Swadley has denied any wrongdoing. Toyota is recalling more than 43,000 2024 Tundras because debris in the engine could cause failure. Radio Oklahoma's David McCollum has the details.
7: The contamination happened during manufacturing. The National Highway Transportation Safety Administration says a fix is being developed and affected owners will receive notification letters in early July.
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0: forecast.
1: Spotty showers this morning, becoming more scattered through the afternoon and evening. Plenty of clouds and rain will keep temperatures cooler, with highs in the upper 70s. Off and on rain chances continue into Friday, with highs warmer in the mid-80s. From the 2 News Weather Center, I'm meteorologist Annie Brown.
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5: Spotty showers this morning, becoming more scattered through the afternoon and evening. Plenty of clouds and rain will keep temperatures cooler, with highs in the upper 70s. Off and on rain chances continue into Friday, with highs warmer in the mid-80s. From the 2 News Weather Center, I'm meteorologist Annie Brown.
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1: Fox News, I'm Chris Foster. The U.S. and Iran accuse each other of violating their ceasefire. U.S. Central Command says five Iranian drones threatening a commercial ship were shot down.
2: The strike was also conducted against a control station that was about to launch a sixth drone. In response, the Iranians launched a drone and ballistic missile attack against Kuwait, targeting a U.S. base there, according to Iran's IRGC.
1: Fox's Trey Yinks. Consumer price inflation is the highest in 3 years.
3: The PCE price index for April found inflation up 0.4%. For the year ending in April, the increase was 3.8%. Excluding food and energy, the core PCE rose 0.2%, up 3.3% for the year ending in April.
1: It's Fox's Jenny Casola. Top-ranked men's tennis player Yannick Sinner's knocked out of the French Open in the second round, struggling in the heat. He'd won 30 straight matches, losing today to 56th-ranked Juan Manuel Cerundolo. 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
6: News from the Radio Oklahoma News Network. I'm Ann Roberts. A boil order for residents in two coal county towns. Radio Oklahoma's David McCollum has details.
7: The boil order went into effect for Clarita and Olney after E. coli was found in the public water supply. Residents should boil water for at least 1 minute before drinking or cooking with it. The state DEQ says it will notify residents when the water is safe.
6: A Tulsa County detention officer is stabbed by an inmate. Tulsa County Sheriff Vic Regalado says the officer was stabbed with a homemade shank made from a pencil late last week. The inmate, Thomas Branson, was being held in jail on federal charges, but will now face additional charges tied to the officer's assault. The officer was treated and released from a hospital. The Thunder now lead the Western Conference Finals 3-2 after last night's win over the San Antonio Spurs 127-114. From the Radio Oklahoma News Network, I'm Ann Roberts.
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Smoky Country 101.7. That's Tucker Wetmore kicking off 5 in a row. Still have Bailey Zimmerman, Megan Maroney, and Brett Eldridge on the way. Right now, Cole Swindell. She had me at Heads, Carolina on Oakey Country 101.7.

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6: Spotty showers this morning, becoming more scattered through the afternoon and evening. Plenty of clouds and rain will keep temperatures cooler with highs in the upper 70s. Off and on rain chances continue into Friday with highs warmer in the mid 80s. From the 2 News Weather Center, I'm meteorologist Annie Brown.
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0: Okie Country 101.7. That's Toby Keith and Should Have Been a Cowboy. How you doing? I'm Ryan Diamond. Today is Thursday, May 28th, 2026. Today is Amnesty International Day, National Brisket Day, World Hunger Day, World Passion Fruit Martini Day, Menstrual Hygiene Day, National Hamburger Day, Slugs Return from Capistrano Day, Whooping Crane Day, National Birth Awareness Day, and National Beef Burger Day. 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I have Bailey Zimmerman and Luke Combs in store for you next on Okie Country 101.7.
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0: Naismith and Tyler Hubbard. It's called After Midnight on Oakey Country 101.7. Good morning. I'm Ryan Diamond. 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
6: Spotty showers this morning, becoming more scattered through the afternoon and evening. Plenty of clouds and rain will keep temperatures cooler, with highs in the upper 70s. Off and on rain chances continue into Friday, with highs warmer in the mid-80s. From the 2 News Weather Center, I'm meteorologist Annie Brown.
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1: News. I'm Therese Crowley. New limits to cooperating with ICE. This time, Massachusetts Democrat Governor Maura Healey draws the line.
2: People should be able to go to church, to drop their kids off at school, to go get health care, to go report crimes. Unfortunately, ICE is making that very difficult.
1: But after New Jersey's Democrat governor joined a chaotic protest trying to shut down a Newark ICE facility, Homeland Secretary Mark Wayne Mullen is warning sanctuary cities may lose customs agents for major airports like Newark Liberty because they'll be needed for street enforcement. CENTCOM reports U.S. forces launched more defensive strikes against Iran attack drones, and President Trump says if Iran doesn't sign a peace deal, we'll have to finish the job. But Secretary of State Rubio says a negotiated settlement is better.
3: Diplomacy is always the first option.
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4: News of the Radio Oklahoma News Network, I'm Ken Johnson. A jury could begin deliberating today over a criminal case accusing a restaurant owner of defrauding the state. Brent Swadley, the owner of Swadley's Foggy Bottom Kitchen, is accused of creating false invoices and overbilling the Tourism and Recreation Department. Swadley has denied any wrongdoing. Thousands of softball fans are in Oklahoma City for the College World Series. Ann Roberts has a story.
5: The first pitch of the Women's College World Series will be thrown out today when Texas Tech and Mississippi State meet in the first game. Mississippi State shut OU out of the championship tournament for the first time in 10 years. Other teams appearing in the tournament are Tennessee, Texas, Alabama, UCLA, Arkansas, and Nebraska. The double elimination tournament runs through next Friday.
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Okie Country 101.7. That's Cody Johnson kicking off 5 in a row. Still have Kenny Chesney, Chris Jansen, and Brad Paisley on the way. Right now, Jason Aldean and Got What I Got on Okie Country 101.7.

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0: Kenny Chesney and I Go Back on Okie Country 101.7. Good morning. I'm Ryan Diamond. Hey, it looks like it might be a fairly nice day today. Just partly cloudy this afternoon. Maybe a stray shower or thunderstorm possible with a high of 83. Don't forget, the Bellamy brothers have announced that Big and Rich and John Anderson will be their special guests at the first ever headlining show at the Ryman Auditorium on June 25th. Tickets are available on the Ryman's website. Stick around. Your useless fact of the day on the way. Megan Maroney up next on Okie Country 101.7.
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3: Spotty showers this morning, becoming more scattered through the afternoon and evening. Plenty of clouds and rain will keep temperatures cooler, with highs in the upper 70s. Off and on rain chances continue into Friday, with highs warmer in the mid-80s. From the 2 News Weather Center, I'm meteorologist Annie Brown.
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0: 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There's Luke Combs and Beautiful Crazy. How you doing? I'm Ryan Diamond. It is time now for your useless fact of the day. The Stegosaurus is older than grass.
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0: Warning you during emergencies has been tested. 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

0: Blake Shelton, Stay Country or Die Trying on Okie Country 101.7. How you doing? I'm Ryan Diamond. 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
5: Spotty showers this morning, becoming more scattered through the afternoon and evening. Plenty of clouds and rain will keep temperatures cooler, with highs in the upper 70s. Off and on rain chances continue into Friday, with highs warmer in the mid-80s. From the 2 News Weather Center, I'm meteorologist Annie Brown.
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3: News, I'm Gianna Gelosi. CENTCOM says Kuwait intercepted an Iranian ballistic missile, the U.S. calling it an egregious ceasefire violation. This comes after the U.S. downed a flurry of Iranian drones fired at an American tanker.
4: Iran launched drones toward a commercial vessel attempting to pass through the Strait of Hormuz. CENTCOM says at least five one-way attack drones were launched toward the vessel and intercepted. We know that a strike was also conducted against a control station that was about to launch a sixth drone.
3: Fox's Trey Yang strikes elsewhere, this time on an alleged drug smuggling boat.
5: It's two boats in 2 days taken out in the eastern Pacific. Two accused narco terrorists are reported to have been killed in the latest strike. U.S. Southern Command posted a video showing a boat not moving on the water, then exploding with smoke and fire coming from it. One man was reported killed in a boat strike Tuesday, with two survivors left stranded in the water.
3: Fox's Chris Foster, America's listening to Fox News.
6: News from the Radio Oklahoma News Network, I'm David McCollum. A jury could soon begin deliberating the case against a restaurant owner accused of defrauding the state. Radio Oklahoma's Ann Roberts reports.
7: Attorneys wrapped up the evidence and testimony portion of the case yesterday, earlier than expected, so closing arguments will be today, and then the jury will begin deliberating the fate of former owner of Swadley's Foggy Bottom Kitchen, Brent Swadley. He's accused of defrauding the state by creating false invoices and overbilling. Two former Foggy Bottom executives have pleaded guilty in connection to the case. Swadley maintains his innocence.
6: A Good Samaritan was brutally beaten while trying to help a teenage girl in Tulsa. Thomas Ellis suffered a brain bleed, broken bones, and other severe injuries after he was attacked while trying to get the 17-year-old girl home safely. Police say she had been kidnapped by her boyfriend. More on these stories at RadioOklahomaNews.com. For the Radio Oklahoma News Network, I'm David McCollum.
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0: Okie Country, 101.7, that's Riley Green, kicking off 5 in a row. Still have Justin Moore, Kenny Chesney, and Brett Young on the way. Right now, Dan and Shay on Okie Country.
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0: Justin Moore, wrapping up five in a row on Okie Country 101.7. Good afternoon. I'm Ryan Diamond. 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
5: Scattered showers and isolated storms through the afternoon, keeping our temperatures on the cooler side, upper 70s for highs. Overnight, can't rule out a few more showers. A slight chance of a shower or thunderstorm during the day Friday. A storm in the afternoon or evening could end up being severe. Warmer, highs in the mid-80s, even muggier for the weekend, with another round of storms possible. In the 2 News Weather Center, I'm meteorologist Mike Grogan.
6: You love country. You'll love these three things. Pickup trucks. Yeah. Back roads. My back roads. And margaritas. Let's get back to the country.
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0: Okie Country, 101.7. That's Toby Keith and As Good As I Once Was. How you doing? I'm Ryan Diamond. It is time now for your lunchtime laugh. Here's Lair Walker.
1: Old men come to the register and they don't know how to properly check out. All you got to do is swipe your card, put your pen in, and walk off. Old men will come, look at the debit machine, and act like it's some type of flying saucer or a UFO. I give them, so that'd be $25.
2: Oh, all right.
1: Okay, you're going to have to put your pen in.
2: Oh,
1: my pen. Now, you know you in trouble when old people go to touch the keys on the computer like the keys are about to burn their fingers like that. This is what they do when I tell them to put the pen in. Okay, so you're going to put the pen in.
2: Oh, okay. Hold on one sec. Excuse me. Could y'all turn around while I put my pen in, please?
3: 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It's Game 6 of the Western Conference Finals tonight in San Antonio. Oklahoma City leads the series 3-2. So if they win tonight, they punch their ticket to play in the NBA Finals against the Knicks. If they don't win, that would force a Game number 7 back in Oklahoma City. In NFL football, the Dallas Cowboys have placed wide receiver Paris Campbell on the reserve retired list. He was a second-round pick of the Colts in 2019. Spent last year on the Dallas practice squad, appearing in just one game. Over his 7 seasons in the NFL, he catches 123 passes for 1,117 yards and 6 touchdowns, and it would appear that his career has now come to a conclusion. Bundle auto and home, renters, or condo insurance and save with Progressive. I'm Matt Pauly with the Sports Flash on Okie Country 101.7.

0: This is the highlight of my morning. Hey, what's up? It's Aylin.
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the blue, drifting off to the evening news. She said, honey, what would you do if you'd have never met me? I just laughed, said, I don't know. I could

0: and women on Okie Country 101.7. How you doing? I'm Ryan Diamond. Hey, this month's winner of our Pizza Party at Work is the crew at Reaction Wraps. And now is the time for you to get signed up for next month. 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Let us know where you work and how many are on staff. 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
11: Scattered showers and isolated storms through the afternoon, keeping our temperatures on the cooler side, upper 70s for highs. Overnight, can't rule out a few more showers. A slight chance of a shower or thunderstorm during the day Friday. A storm in the afternoon or evening could end up being severe. Warmer, highs in the mid-80s, even muggier for the weekend, with another round of storms possible. In the 2 News Weather Center, I'm meteorologist Mike Grogan.
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3: News. I'm Therese Crowley. Sources confirmed to Fox U.S. and Iran negotiators have agreed to a 60-day memo of understanding to extend the ceasefire and launch negotiations on Iran's nuclear program pending the president's approval. Mines would reportedly have to be removed from the Strait of Hormuz. Outgoing California Governor Gavin Newsom endorses L.A. Mayor Karen Bass in Tuesday's election. The surging Republican former reality star Spencer Pratt tells Fox.
4: Not only did they work together in their negligence in burning down 7,000 houses and 12 people alive, but they're both complicit in laundering, what, $24 billion to actually increase homelessness?
3: Pratt says his common sense resonates with voters. Vice President J.D. Vance with a commencement address at the Air Force Academy, Colorado Springs, commenting on AI, says decisions over life and death must be made by humans, not machines. 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
5: News from the Radio Oklahoma News Network. I'm David McCollum. A jury could soon begin deliberating the case against a restaurant owner accused of defrauding the state. Radio Oklahoma's Ann Roberts reports.
6: Attorneys wrapped up the evidence and testimony portion of the case yesterday, earlier than expected. So closing arguments will be today, and then the jury will begin deliberating the fate of former owner of Swadley's Foggy Bottom Kitchen, Brent Swadley. He's accused of defrauding the state by creating false invoices and overbilling. Two former Foggy Bottom executives have pleaded guilty in connection to the case. Swadley maintains his innocence.
5: A Good Samaritan was brutally beaten while trying to help a teenage girl in Tulsa. Thomas Ellis suffered a brain bleed, broken bones, and other severe injuries after he was attacked while trying to get the 17-year-old girl home safely. Police say she had been kidnapped by her boyfriend. More on these stories at RadioOklahomaNews.com. For the Radio Oklahoma News Network, I'm David McCollum.
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Jason Aldean kicking off five in a row on Okie Country 101.7. 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

0: Drew Baldridge wrapping up five in a row on Okie Country, 101.7. Good afternoon. I'm Ryan Diamond. Stick around. 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Chase Beckham up next on Okie Country, 101.7.
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4: Scattered showers and isolated storms through the afternoon, keeping our temperatures on the cooler side, upper 70s for highs. Overnight, can't rule out a few more showers. A slight chance of a shower.

0: thunderstorm during the day Friday. A storm in the afternoon or evening could end up being severe. Warmer, highs in the mid-80s, even muggier for the weekend with another round of storms possible. In the 2 News Weather Center, I'm meteorologist Mike Grogan.
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0: Okie Country 101.7. That's Gary Allen, and every storm runs out of rain. How you doing? I'm Ryan Diamond. It is time now for the Thursday edition of Stupid News. Well, a 23-year-old New Hampshire man is under arrest after police say he falsely reported that someone stole his car and crashed it. Officers responded to the crash, but the driver had fled the scene on foot. A canine unit was called in to track down the driver, and it turned out to be the same man who had earlier reported the car stolen. The guy was arrested and is being held without bail because he was already out on bail for a previous case. That's stupid news for your Thursday. Stick around. Casey Musgraves up next on Okie Country 101.7.
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7: Scattered showers and isolated storms through the afternoon, keeping our temperatures on the cooler side, upper 70s for highs. Overnight, can't rule out a few more showers. A slight chance of a shower or thunderstorm during the day Friday. A storm in the afternoon or evening could end up being severe. Warmer, highs in the mid-80s, even muggier for the weekend, with another round of storms possible. In the 2 News Weather Center, I'm meteorologist Mike Grogan.
8: 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You see, we were here in 1983 when it all started. We were here in 2005 when this happened.
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1: I'm John Saucier. American and Iranian negotiators have reached a tentative agreement to extend the ceasefire by another 60 days and launch talks on Iran's nuclear program. The president does still need to sign off on this reported memorandum of understanding. The Los Angeles mayoral race heating up. California Governor Gavin Newsom announcing today he's endorsing the incumbent mayor, Karen Bass, in an upcoming interview this Saturday on Fox's Saturday in America. Los Angeles mayoral candidate Spencer Pratt says he's not surprised. He says these two lawmakers are criminal partners.
2: Not only did they work together in their negligence in burning down 7,000 houses and 12 people alive, but they're both complicit in laundering, what, $24 billion to actually increase homelessness?
1: The governor praised Mayor Bass for lowering homelessness and violent crime rates, as well as for working to bring back film production to the city. The mayoral primary is next Tuesday. 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
5: News from the Radio Oklahoma News Network, I'm David McCollum. An Afton woman has received a deferred sentence after pleading guilty to animal cruelty. 34-year-old Kylie Lane Estes admitted tossing one of her dogs, still in a kennel crate, into Grand Lake. She'll serve 5 years of probation and must complete mental health, anger management, and substance abuse programs. ODOT is updating Oklahoma's rail plan focused on safety, commerce, and long-term needs. The state has about 3,200 miles of rail line, roughly half of what it once had. A virtual public meeting is set for June 3rd at 2 p.m., and the plan goes to the feds by the end of next month. Duncan's six elementary schools have earned STEM recognition for the sixth straight year. District leaders say their Project Lead the Way program helps students build thinking skills, teamwork, and confidence in STEM. More on these stories at RadioOklahomaNews.com. For the Radio Oklahoma News Network, I'm David McCollum.
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Lorna Lane kicking off five in a row on Okie Country 101.7. Still have Blake Shelton, Ashley McBride, and Kenny Chesney on the way. Right now, Jordan Davis is slow dancing in the parking lot on Okie Country 101.7.

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0: Blake Shelton wrapping up five in a row on Okie Country 101.7. Good afternoon. I'm Ryan Diamond. Stick around. Your dad joke of the day on the way. Eric Church up next on Okie Country 101.7.
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5: Scattered showers and isolated storms through the afternoon, keeping our temperatures on the cooler side, upper 70s for highs. Overnight, can't rule out a few more showers. A slight chance of a shower or thunderstorm during the day Friday. A storm in the afternoon or evening could end up being severe. Warmer, highs in the mid-80s, even muggier for the weekend, with another round of storms possible. In the 2 News Weather Center, I'm meteorologist Mike Grogan.
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0: Okie Country, 101.7, that's Sugarland and All I Want to Do. How you doing? I'm Ryan Timon. It is time now for the Thursday edition of the Dad Joke of the Day. What do you call a bear with no teeth? A gummy bear. And that's your Dad Joke of the Day on Okie Country, 101.7.
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Jason Aldean and Y on Okie Country 101.7. I'm Ryan Diamond. That's a wrap for me, but not for you. Maverick's going to take over the cockpit. I'll be back in the morning, 10 a.m. Going to leave you with music from Bailey Zimmerman. It's called Chevy Silverado. Remember, if you ain't laughing, you ain't living. Maverick's up next on Okie Country.

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7: Scattered showers and isolated storms through the afternoon, keeping our temperatures on the cooler side, upper 70s for highs. Overnight, can't rule out a few more showers. A slight chance of a shower or thunderstorm during the day Friday. A storm in the afternoon or evening could end up being severe. Warmer, highs in the mid-80s, even muggier for the weekend, with another round of storms possible. In the 2 News Weather Center, I'm meteorologist Mike Grogan.
8: At 2 News Oklahoma, your stories are what matter most. Even though we're one green country, our stories are very different. We come from different neighborhoods, different backgrounds. We have different experiences. That's why we're listening to you, digging deeper, getting answers, celebrating, giving back, and sharing your stories. Everyone deserves to be heard. 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
1: Fox News, I'm Carmen Roberts. Negotiators for the U.S. and Iran reach a tentative deal to extend the ceasefire for 60 days and reopen the Strait of Hormuz and push nuclear talks down the road.
2: A top Pakistani diplomat is expected in Washington tomorrow. Some of these finer details will likely be worked out in the days and weeks ahead.
1: Fox's Trey Yingston, Tel Aviv. The plan still hinges on President Trump's final sign-off. The Federal Reserve's preferred inflation gauge, the PCE, accelerated in April at the hottest pace in 3 years.
3: Clearly, this shows that Operation Epic Fury is now seeping into the economic data we're getting.
1: Fox Business's Edward Lawrence. Higher energy prices pushed the PCE to an annual rate of 3.8% and may cement economists' predictions that the Fed will hold interest rates steady well into next year. 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
6: News from the Radio Oklahoma News Network. I'm David McCollum. Struggling child care facilities may find relief under a bill signed by Governor Stitt. State Capitol correspondent Trey Davis has more.
7: DHS is working to implement a child care facility bill that goes into effect July 1st. The measure directs DHS to create manageable master teacher ratios for child care facilities while limiting the amount charged to low-income Oklahomans to no more than 10% of the family's total income. The fees help offset the gap when subsidies don't cover per child cost. The federal government must approve the proposal for this optional differential fee.
6: The number of Oklahoma veterans who die from suicide remains well above the national average, placing the state with the third most veteran suicides in the nation. A study back in 2022 found that Oklahoma veterans who commit suicide were far less likely to have ever received any mental health treatments. More on these stories at RadioOklahomaNews.com. For the Radio Oklahoma News Network, I'm David McCollum.
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Okie Country 101.7. Tucson Too Late. Jordan Davis right there, who, by the way, is the host all this week on Backstage Country with Elena. He'll be in here again tonight at 7 o'clock.

0: final weekend of the Renaissance Festival. Gates open at 10:30 both Saturday and Sunday. That'll wrap up things at the castle for the Renaissance Festival for another year. And then they'll get ready for, well, you're ready to sell fireworks next, right? That's big. That's going to be big, especially with the 250th birthday of the country. That's going to be amazing. All right, Dylan Carmichael, play Sheila Marshall and Zach Top and Keith Urban on the way next.
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6: Scattered showers and isolated storms through the afternoon, keeping our temperatures on the cooler side, upper 70s for highs. Overnight, can't rule out a few more showers. A slight chance of a shower or thunderstorm during the day Friday. A storm in the afternoon or evening could end up being severe. Warmer, highs in the mid-80s, even muggier for the weekend, with another round of storms possible. In the 2 News Weather Center, I'm meteorologist Mike Grogan.
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0: Okie Country 101.7 with the Black Top Bins. There's Keith Urban. All right, you got Maverick here. Well, the Thunder will try to wrap it up tonight. Can they get that elusive fourth win coming up tonight in the Western Conference Finals? So that'll tip off tonight. Again, game six at San Antonio, 7:30 on NBC and Peacock. Thunder win tonight. They are on to the finals to play the Knicks. If they can't get it done tonight, Saturday night, downtown OKC at the Paycom Center. That'll be game seven. That will be massive. Let's get it done tonight, and let's get these finals underway, which, by the way, start June 3rd. Okie Country 101.7. All right, coming up, Old Dominion. Play Kenny Chesney and George Burge and Luke Bryan on the way.
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0: Okie Country 101.7 and Ride. George Burge and Luke Bryan kind of goes with the Power Sports Expo, right? This weekend. They got a lot of things for you to ride and check out at Hatbox Event Center. Again, gets started tomorrow, runs on Saturday. Big, big event. Man, there'll be great crowds out there, and we're proud to be part of that again this year. All right, Tucker Wetmore and Carly Pierce. We'll play Blake on the way too right here from Okie Country 101.7.
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10: Scattered showers and isolated storms through the afternoon, keeping our temperatures on the cooler side, upper 70s for highs. Overnight, can't rule out a few more showers. A slight chance of a shower or thunderstorm during the day Friday. A storm in the afternoon or evening could end up being severe. Warmer, highs in the mid-80s, even muggier for the weekend, with another round of storms possible. In the 2 News Weather Center, I'm meteorologist Mike Grogan.
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3: Fox News, I'm John Saucier. Treasury Secretary Scott Bessent asked if there's possible agreement between the U.S. and Iran on the table. Sources telling Fox that negotiators on both sides reached a deal on a 60-day memorandum of understanding, which would extend the ceasefire and launch negotiations on Iran's nuclear program. Secretary Bessent says President Trump has yet to give the agreement final approval.
4: The teams have been going back and forth, and President Trump has made it very clear, he talked about it at the cabinet meeting, that he has several red lines.
3: Homeland Security Secretary Mark Wayne Mullen is threatening to stop international flights from coming into what he calls sanctuary cities by pulling Customs and Border Protection agents from airports. Massachusetts Governor Maura Healey blasting that threat.
5: How is that, Director Mullen, making us more safe? Like it isn't, and that's why, forgive me, but no, it's dumb.
3: Transportation Secretary Sean Duffy also skeptical about that move. America is listening to Fox News.
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8: News from the Radio Oklahoma News Network, I'm Bob Sands. The jury is deciding the fate of Brent Swadley. He was charged with six felony counts involving operations of the Foggy Bottom Kitchen restaurants at state lodges. The defense rested rather suddenly after a brief testimony from Swadley's CFO, Jared Salisbury. Swadley did not take the stand in his own defense. The number of Oklahoma veterans who die from suicide remains well above the national average, placing the state with the third most veteran suicides in the country. The rate of veteran suicides is double that of the rest of the state. A study back in 2022 found that Oklahoma vets who commit suicide were far less likely to have ever received any mental health treatment. And firefighters rescued a person from a storm drain in a southwest Oklahoma City area. A large ladder and tripod rescue system was used to get the person out of there. For the Radio Oklahoma News Network, I'm Bob Sands.
9: Through the Wheat Checkoff, the Oklahoma Wheat Commission supports the efforts of wheat breeder Dr. Brett Carver and his wheat breeding team at OSU as they develop new varieties for Oklahoma and the southern Great Plains. The newest release just announced, Wyatt.
10: The genetics will sound familiar. Half of it is Smith's Gold, because the other half is very different. And so this is coming from Romania. The Eastern European wheat sector, that is so important to us. That genetics just fits the Great Plains, particularly the southern and central Great Plains, extremely well. I remember seeing the first set of progenies that came from that cross, and I thought, my gosh, this is just heads and shoulders visually above everything else.
9: Dr. Carver says Wyatt has tremendous yield potential.
10: You know, we need to continue to increase that yield potential so farmers still have that competitive edge.
9: The Oklahoma Wheat Commission, working hard for Oklahoma wheat producers.
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0: Okie Country 101.7. Kane Brown's homesick. All right, you got Maverick here. Let's spread a little positivity. What do you say? Let's do the good stuff.
1: Yeah, man, that's the good stuff.
0: Well, a 12-year-old girl named Ava Johnson from Wichita successfully collected a massive donation of 5,000 socks, underwear, and other daily essentials for local foster kids through her charity group, Ember Hope. Ava, who was adopted back in 2016, started her annual socks and undies drive 4 years ago after remembering how her own family constantly had to run to the store for basic clothing items when her mother was a licensed foster parent. Well, Ava's incredible dedication now raised more than 30,000 essential items over the years, making sure that foster kids never have to go without basic clothes they're so easily overlooked. The service mission even earned the official title of Princess of America Junior Ambassador last month. Ava has no plans of slowing down. After seeing how her efforts have impacted the lives of thousands of kids, Ava's dedicated to keeping things rolling and looking for new ways to help others feel comfortable, especially when dealing with big life changes. And that's outstanding. That's the good stuff. She can
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6: Scattered showers and isolated storms through the afternoon, keeping our temperatures on the cooler side, upper 70s for highs. Overnight, can't rule out a few more showers. A slight chance of a shower or thunderstorm during the day Friday. A storm in the afternoon or evening could end up being severe. Warmer, highs in the mid-80s, even muggier for the weekend, with another round of storms possible. In the 2 News Weather Center, I'm meteorologist Mike Grogan.

0: everybody. I'm Jason Aldean.
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0: Funky Country 101.7. He didn't have to be. This is Brad Paisley. All right, Megan Maroney and Dirks and Hardy's great song with Eric Church and Morgan Wallen and Tim McGraw. We'll play MacArthur on the way. By the way, comedy night coming up this week at the Roxy. Oh, this is going to be great. So you can go out and watch some live stand-up comedy. It's going to be Saturday night at the Roxy. John Feierstein and Mikey B. Now, this is an adult 18 and over show. For tickets and showtimes, go to RoxyMuskogee.org. Again, RoxyMuskogee.org. Again, comedy night, Saturday night for 18 and over there at the Roxy. Going to be a lot of fun. Okie Country 101.7.
1: Two-time NASCAR Cup Series champion Kyle Busch is struggling mightily this year. Could change be on the horizon?
2: I'm not here to talk about contracts. It's too early. I'm not answering any questions. What do you got?
1: Hi, my name is Brad Gilley, and welcome to Texas Motor Speedway's Total Access Today. Kyle Busch is one of the most accomplished drivers in the entire history of NASCAR. He has a total of 233 victories among the top three divisions, including 63 in the Cup Series alone, where he's also won two championships. But Busch has also struggled mightily over the past several seasons. The last time he went to victory lane, that was in 2023. And so far this season, he's only finished inside the top 23 times without a single top 10 and has not finished on the lead lap in the last five races. He's in a contract year at Richard Childress Racing and obviously doesn't want to talk about that right now, but he also has a new crew chief in 2024 O'Reilly champion Jim Pullman, and things could look up.
2: Jim's been really good. He's been great to work with and really determined and, really a detail-oriented guy. I like all of that stuff. So, you know, he's done a great job of leading the group and pushing everybody and getting the most out of everyone. I would say unfortunate that we haven't gotten the results to mimic that effort. And I feel like he would say the same thing. So it's just a matter of just trying to find ways of being faster come race day.
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0: 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There's Hardy, Eric Church, Morgan Wallen, Tim McGraw, and MacArthur. All right, Maverick here with Code Joe and Old Dominion coming up here next. We've got your tickets to see Kerry June 12th coming up down at the beautiful Windstar in Thackerville, Oklahoma. 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
10: Spotty downpours will be possible through the overnight hours, and we'll keep that chance for some hit-or-miss showers and thunderstorms in the forecast through Friday as well. Temperatures will start out mid-60s. We'll work our way up the low, maybe even a few mid-80s possible, depending on sunshine. We keep lingering storm chances in the forecast Saturday and Sunday. In the 2 News Weather Center, I'm Chief Meteorologist Michael Sager.
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2: Fox News, I'm Tom Rigotti. President Trump has yet to make a decision on signing a memorandum between the U.S. and Iran to extend the ceasefire for 60 days and negotiate the regime's nuclear program. Fox's Lauren Simonetti reports.
3: If signed by President Trump, it would open the strait and get, according to the Treasury Secretary Scott Bessent, 2,000 ships stuck moving again.
2: Under the agreement, the U.S. would gradually end their blockade of Iran's ports. Iran would be allowed to sell oil through sanction waivers. An Iranian man is under arrest following the discovery of his plans to assassinate a member of President Trump's family.
4: They pledged, apparently, to murder first daughter Ivanka Trump. The suspect's plan was so far advanced that he actually had obtained a blueprint of her $24 million Florida home, according to the New York Post.
2: That's Fox's Julian Turner. 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
5: News from the Radio Oklahoma News Network. I'm Bob Sands. The state's rate of veterans taking their own lives remains well above the national average, placing the state third in the nation for the number of veterans that die from suicide. A study 4 years ago also found Oklahoma veterans who died from suicide were less likely to have ever received mental health care. A new report card from Maternal Mental Health Support shows the state is not making the grade. Radio Oklahoma's David McCollum has that story.
6: Oklahoma again earned a D for maternal mental health support before and after childbirth, according to the new report card. The state got the same grade last year. The report reviewed 27 measures, including screening, treatment, policy, and parental support. Nationally, the U.S. received a C, and no state earned an A. 31 states, including Oklahoma, earned less than one star out of five.
5: For the Radio Oklahoma News Network, I'm Bob Sands.
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Hate how you look. A little hurtful. 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All you have to say is you're not my type. That'd been better. All right, a little past 5 o'clock, let's head home with Matt Stell, Bailey Zimmerman, Chase Matthews, too. Now let's get fancy.

0: It's time to make you laugh on your way home. 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
1: This is how I got motivated to lose weight. It was a weird way. I got an email from Amazon. And the email said, based on your recent activity, we thought you might be interested in this. And it was a picture of a bag of Cool Ranch Doritos. Which, honestly, I've never not been a little bit interested in. Unless you've been reading my journal, not sure how that's your business, Amazon.
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2: Spotty downpours will be possible through the overnight hours, and we'll keep that chance for some hit-or-miss showers and thunderstorms in the forecast through Friday as well. Temperatures will start out mid-60s. We'll work our way up into the low, maybe even a few mid-80s possible, depending on sunshine. We keep lingering storm chances in the forecast Saturday and Sunday. In the 2 News Weather Center, I'm Chief Meteorologist Michael Sager. Continue.

0: 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All right, you got Maverick with Chris Jensen, Florida Georgia Line, Luke Bryan in minutes. 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
2: While the NFL has played in Brazil each of the last 2 years, they've never played a game in Rio de Janeiro. That's going to change moving forward this upcoming season. They're going to host a game in Rio for the first time ever. It's been announced that the Dallas Cowboys are going to be the host team for that game. That means one of their games that would have been in Dallas instead is going to be played in Rio, but they were going to have an extra home game this upcoming season anyways. It's going to be the third straight year that the NFL plays in Brazil. It's going to be the Cowboys' first international game as a home team and their first international game overall since 2014. The date and opponent for the Cowboys game has yet to be announced. Oklahoma State Thunder basketball tomorrow. They host Houston.
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0: Okie Country 101.7, she's country and she knows it. There's Luke. All right, Maverick here. Don't forget, Farmer's Market back again Saturday, every Saturday and Wednesday morning, 8 until noon, right there in front of the Civic Center. 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It's free to stop in and look around. Always a good time. By the way, I got this note from my friend Chris, who lives in Bragg's. He said, remind everybody about the chili cook-off this weekend. Yeah, this is big. Saturday in Bragg's, the American Legion chili cook-off. You can still enter if you think your chili has what it takes. Otherwise, you're going to be serving to the public beginning at 11 a.m. It's only $5. Check out their Facebook page. Just go to American Legion Chili Cook-Off. You'll see that. It's coming up in Bragg's on Saturday. It's going to be awesome. Okie Country 101.7.
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8: Spotty downpours will be possible through the overnight hours, and we'll keep that chance for some hit-or-miss showers and thunderstorms in the forecast through Friday as well. Temperatures will start out mid-60s. We'll work our way up into the low, maybe even a few mid-80s possible, depending on sunshine. We keep lingering storm chances in the forecast Saturday and Sunday. In the 2 News Weather Center, I'm Chief Meteorologist Michael Sager.
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1: Fox News, I'm John Saucier. Treasury Secretary Scott Bessent asks if there's possible agreement between the U.S. and Iran on the table. Sources telling Fox News negotiators on both sides reached a deal on a 60-day memorandum of understanding to extend a ceasefire and launch negotiations on Iran's nuclear program. Bessent says President Trump has yet to give the agreement final approval.
2: The teams have been going back and forth, and President Trump has made it very clear, he talked about it at the cabinet meeting, that he has several red lines.
1: On the Fox News channel, Delaware Democratic Senator Chris Coons acknowledges last year's strikes and Operation Epic Fury have weakened Iran's nuclear program, but he still has concerns.
3: There's still about 900 pounds of highly enriched uranium buried somewhere in Iran. We don't know exactly where it is, and we don't have a path forward towards an inspection regime.
1: President Trump said he'd be uncomfortable with Russia or China retrieving that enriched uranium. 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
4: News from the Radio Oklahoma News Network. I'm Bob Sands. Guilty on all counts. That's the verdict from the jury in the fraud trial of Brent Swadley. The jury deliberated for about 2 hours before returning the verdicts. Swadley will face sentencing on July 16th. He was found guilty of filing fraudulent claims for expenses in developing the failed Foggy Bottom restaurants at several state parks. Struggling child care facilities may find some relief under a bill signed by the governor. State Capitol correspondent Trey Davis has more.
5: DHS is working to implement a child care facility bill that goes into effect July 1st. The measure directs DHS to create manageable master teacher ratios for child care facilities while limiting the amount charged to low-income Oklahomans to no more than 10% of the family's total income. The fees help offset the gap when subsidies don't cover per child cost. The federal government must approve the proposal for this optional differential fee.
4: For the Radio Oklahoma News Network, I'm Bob Sands.
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0: 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I feel like a lady. Strong minimum wage. And it was good knowing you. 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

0: Okie Country 101.7. Little big town, Maverick here. All right, so Thunder and Spurs going to tip off tonight in San Antonio. This is game six. Thunder win tonight. They ramp it up. Spurs win. Now we got to go another game. That would be Saturday downtown OKC at the Paycom Center. So Thunder need to ramp it up tonight. All right, Parker McCollum, Billy Joe Jones, and Blake and Old Dominion on the way in minutes.
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5: Spotty downpours will be possible through the overnight hours, and we'll keep that chance for some hit-or-miss showers and thunderstorms in the forecast through Friday as well. Temperatures will start out mid-60s. We'll work our way up the low, maybe even a few mid-80s possible, depending on sunshine. We keep lingering storm chances in the forecast Saturday and Sunday. In the 2 News Weather Center, I'm Chief Meteorologist Michael Sager.

0: Okie Country 101.7. It's written in the sands. Old Dominion right there. Maverick here. All right, final weekend of the Renaissance Festival. Gates open Saturday at 10:30, Sunday at 10:30, and then that's it. They'll get ready for fireworks at the castle after that. Find out everything you need right there at okcastle.com. And as we've been telling you, Power Sports Expo this weekend, Friday and Saturday at Hatbox. It's going to be massive. I mean, so much fun. So get out there and have a good time with that. All right, Kenny Chesney's new song. Have you heard this, Carry On? Oh, it's so good. We're going to play that. Dirks and Low Cash and Jason Aldean and Bailey Zimmerman on the way.
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0: Rocky Country 101.7. There's Wrong Hearts. There's Low Cash. All right, Maverick here. That's going to wrap it up for me. Get ready for Backstage Country. Elena's got that coming up here next. Jordan Davis is the co-host all this week. Before we get there, Jason Aldean played Bailey Zimmerman too. Have yourself a great Thursday. Man, we'll get in here tomorrow. We'll be fired off into the weekend. Can't wait. Till then, take time to be kind. Okie Country 101.7.
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3: My name is Jared from Guthrie, Oklahoma. I know how hard it is to quit vaping, and I know how hard it can be to ask for help, but having someone during cravings and stressful moments is so important. 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
6: Spotty downpours will be possible through the overnight hours, and we'll keep that chance for some hit-or-miss showers and thunderstorms in the forecast through Friday as well. Temperatures will start out mid-60s. We'll work our way up to the low, maybe even a few mid-80s possible, depending on sunshine. We keep lingering storm chances in the forecast Saturday and Sunday. In the 2 News Weather Center, I'm Chief Meteorologist Michael Sager.
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1: Fox News, I'm Tom Rigotti. A 60-day extension of the U.S.-Iran ceasefire deal, which would lead to negotiations on the regime's nuclear program, is in President Trump's hands. But Fox's Peter Ducey reports the president's demands still stand.
2: The three must-haves for President Trump to back any deal. Strait of Hormuz open. There can be no highly enriched uranium in Iran, and there can be no nuclear weapons program in Iran.
1: The president has said he's not in any rush to get a final deal done. An Oregon man who admits he intended to kill a U.S. senator may be going to prison for a decade.
3: Donald Leroy Smith's pleaded guilty after being charged with threatening a federal official. He's from Woodburn, Oregon, about 30 miles south of Portland, and prosecutors say he left a startling voicemail message to a U.S. senator last November. They won't say which senator.
1: That's Fox's Joel Nader reporting. 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
10: 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Thank y'all so much, and I'm going to be sharing some stories behind my music, including my latest single, Turn This Truck Around.
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